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20: All right, clear road for man where Sabi. Clear road. Man where Sabi don't show. Yes, I don't show. Besides, I don't show. You don't get where I touch. You don't get high. Take B. Yes, I greet you now, sport fans, once again. Sport fans, I know how they go. Once you hear this say tune, means it's time for no hot spot. With Tumuwa, if I chuku Vitalis, who days, a.k.a. man where Sabi, a.k.a. Kegule. Yes. And in case you know or you don't know or you want to know, na mi video. Kute de shimiri wa de orama. Agu je bo simiri atata. 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Ata kita abu wun. Of umo boom. Yes, no think am. No reason am. No check am. Just come on your body, leave am as he be. Why? Because that God get power. Only God na get power. All right, our sport fans, yes, Moku take a trip. Moku could bring on my brother, my friend, my senior man. We name na Pastor Taribo West, Nigeria X International. Moku bring him on board. Make we all follow Shook Mouth on matters we got to do with football. Yes, senior man, West Side, I greet you.
21: You are the best, man. Well done. More grace.
20: If I hear, sometimes if I hear this your voice, I just laugh. You know which are the reason? And they see like,
21: no.
20: I person don't rap for America before he don't say don't rap yo.
21: Thankless will be.
20: Bye, everything. How the ministry? How the family?
21: Ministry, God has been kind, faithful, wonderful. We are fine. Thank you. We're fine.
20: Beautiful.
21: Yeah.
20: Beautiful.
21: Yes.
20: I said, make I bring you on the make. We just gather shook mouth on matters we got to do with football. International break. But before I go into that international break matter, make I ask you something because
5: I see one story, one interview where one of your former teammates back then, I think that for AC Milan or so. Yeah, I think AC Milan. I mean, Inter Milan back in the days. Zelias, you remember him?
21: Yes, Zelias. Yeah.
5: Zelias.
21: Yes.
5: So in contrast,
21: very good player.
5: Teammate for AC Milan, I've been at Inter Milan.
21: Inter Milan.
5: Beautiful. Beautiful.
21: Yes.
5: So he can tell us one story. I say, same time I bring you on board, I go ask you that question. He said, get one day for training. Say Ronaldo de Lima. Say, get one kind dribble you for training. He dribble you once, come dribble you again the second time. He said, when I coach that year, I don't forget we've been a coach that year. Saying get to stop
21: that's
5: training.
21: Simone.
5: Saying get to stop training because he can't fear. Say, that terrible ways he dribble like this. Make terrible no go wipe you. Saying can't stop training. Say you just laugh over him. Say, say na nothing, nothing. Make training continue. Say na nothing. I read that story. I think it was it last week. Because normally they know you say a person dribble you. You always go hard on the person next time. You do go wipe. You do go wipe the person. Wipe him. Where that year. You know, say. But they're surprised. You know, vex. You don't take the matter seriously. You know. You just laugh over it and you just forget the matter. Say no. Say nothing. And then everybody was surprised because when a coach called the fear, may you no go wipe Ronaldo because that year Ronaldo on a star player. On the bank on Ronaldo.
21: Star player.
5: Yes, the bank on Ronaldo to score goals for now. So fear can't catch them. Say Taribo go wipe this guy today, Taribo go finish him today. But to your greatest surprise, you just laugh, you just forget. You just leave the matter. So Wesley, so when I saw you, they wipe for training, first dribble, you go wipe the person.
21: No, Ronaldo himself, they fear me well. And in as much as say, Naim, they were star man, I put them for myself, say, this one, no go water. Oh, I no go do a mention to go worry. I'm go for match, Naim go win for us. Naim go win the game for us. I play with a player, I would be saying, I never see a player like that. The man there on his wall because you can mark Ronaldo for out for 90, you will just mark him match in 19, you will mark him out for 19.9.9. That 30 seconds waste me remaining to score.
5: You go deliver.
21: I go deliver. I never see a player like that before. That small second way remaining before the match go close, you go score.
5: You go deliver.
21: I could say, this guy, there's something about him that is exceptional. So I seen dribble pass, I leave him, I just last pass, and I don't make trouble with him. And yes, because I wonder who will score for him, and who will score.
5: That's right. Hey, that one.
21: They will be the people where they blow.
5: Oh God! Hey, he said it didn't surprise them. Everybody surprised. He just laughed over it and he just forget. Say everybody fear. Ronaldo say Taribo go wipe him today. Taribo go finish him today. Say but to their surprise, he just laughed over it and he just threw his face. Yeah, you know, which is good. You talk about a star player, and he score goals for that year. So he just got to just give him that pass. So this one a pass. Carry that one go. It's good. It's good.
21: It was very good.
5: It's good. It's good.
21: Speed he gets, dribbling he gets, power he gets. Yeah. Oh no, it was just a player of his own world.
5: Yeah. Not very good player. I mean, they talk about it today. I never see striker like Ronaldo de Lima.
21: You know,
5: see today.
21: He can dribble, he can. No. Ude.
5: Today.
21: I play with that guy, I see things, I say, wow.
5: You know why I love him, Westside.
21: Yes.
5: Pray. Just give him ball.
21: Yes.
5: Make only one face two or three defenders. In the field.
21: I tell you. I don't care what it be, but take all the defense.
5: Hey, now what?
21: Take on our own. I speed he gets, power he gets, dribbling he gets, score is happy. You know, they're on his own world. It's like George Weah. They are just on their wall.
5: Players don't come, players don't go.
21: Players no day again.
5: Players don't come, players don't go. But I go get power. Only God now get power. All right, Westside. Yes, now international break. Now we do so. We're by Goose of Nigeria. They play their 2027 AFCON qualifier. We get games to play on Friday, 25th against Madagascar, then 29th against Guinea-Bissau. Then on the 6th of October, a friendly game against Russia. Players want to check into camp. Camp don't fool. out of the 24 players, and only one player never entered camp yesterday, but we'll just talk about them. But first, I see one of our Super Eagles players, who his name be Chubike Nwiwu. Chubike Nwiwu, this young player, and a player will leave Enyimba FC, leave Enyimba FC in July 2024 to go join Austrian club, Austrian Bundesliga side, where they call Wolfsburger. Now he go join, yes, Wolfsburger. Now he go join. You know, before he come move to Turkey Super side, Trabzonspor, in January 2026. That is this year. January, now he moved to Turkey, to Trabzonspor. Mm. This guy, check into camp, west side. Ah! Now there you go, shake it. This is our league. We need to do more for our league. He check into camp, driving supercar, enter camp. In G-Wagon, G63, AMG, 9 pool, brand new, 9 pool, 9 drive, enter camp. That drive enter his account. People come, they wonder. Say, ah, this night player, we just, how many years ago he come out for Nigeria? To 2024. Join Trabzonspor this year. He don't drive G-Wagon where they sell over 100 million. You know, so some people come, they send me message. They ask me, say, if a player or you get any player where they play for our local league, where if you use the money, salary, the PM, they buy even a motor of 15 million, not to talk about G-Wagon, but a car of 15 million. I tell them, say, well, that the level where our league did, we don't go kill ourselves. West side. we don't go kill ourselves, know, but we need to do better.
21: you know, so Daisy, the people where they manage our football, don't sabi anything about football.
5: Now,
21: Are you getting?
5: How do you hear you?
21: When a player come like this, and he just go out in less than 1 year, or 1.5 year, certain kind of income we get, he bring and come buy good things for himself, and they show up. The players here, who they play for local, they go begin to judge because they don't get that kind of benefit.
5: Yeah.
21: Then meanwhile, the league has the capacity to make those kind of players also be as the same as the players who they play for outside.
5: Hmm.
21: If you watch the Argentinian league, if you watch the Brazilian league, the players in Argentina and in Brazil, sometimes when they return back home, the system pay them even more than the money they earn for Europe.
5: Mm.
21: Yes, now. Yes, that's why they are returning back home and retire there. Neymar is there, is Nadia, he go retire. Robinho is there, Nadia, he go retire. Robert Carlos, Nadia, he go retire. Ronaldo, when they talk of Nadia, he go retire. They even pay them better than the foreign teams where they come from.
5: Mm.
21: So why cannot get like that? Because we get people who don't understand how to bring a certain kind of reform or how football they work. What if they get like that? So when you decide to try to come into the system, they say you have a certain kind of spirit of entitlement. What kind of spirit of entitlement? Maybe they tell them how to structure this thing to be better for every younger and upcoming Nigerian footballer. They inspire her to do well for himself and his family. You see, as they laugh, they pain you.
5: True.
21: A local player cannot even get even to drive it. Talk less of G-Wagon.
5: Even car of 5 million, sir.
21: You can imagine. And we have people sitting in the run MLX.
5: Yeah.
21: How they call it? LMC, what they call them, league management, waiting, what they call it. And they see that there, and people will talk. And the bad things, they say, we have people who they say, they put in place, they say, they don't get that know how, the capacity, even the grace behind. There are people who can put in different strategic positions, that can pull them into Nigerian footballers. The RMS. Yes. How many people they get? I mean, they get that they will not do, and they suffer the people for this thing. If somebody like you did, we carry you go Greece. People know you for Greece.
5: Mm.
21: We carry you go England. People know you for England.
5: Mm.
21: We carry you go Belgium. People know you for Belgium. Mm. We put your face and image. You can attract money even from the government.
5: Mm.
21: Even from the structure, there are things we make that the structure domestic league. For here, we know even the vision. There is no domestic league. There is no amateur league.
5: Hmm.
21: Eh? amateur league game. There is no youth this team league. There is nothing. There is nothing. There is nothing. Everything just the floating here.
5: Well,
21: tell me one amateur league will be for Nigeria. Tell me. We play regionally that everybody knows that.
5: I think amateur league day, but it'll be like before. Where you get different different amateur leagues. I think amateur league day, state leagues there now, those small league day.
21: I don't know the amateur league. Now those days where they play, I know amateur league used to be.
5: That amateur league strong where that year where they talk now.
21: That time amateur league is strong. From there.
5: Yes, and they look after their players well that year where they talk so.
21: Even from school you can pick players. Yeah. You know, from Muga games you can pick players for useful and
5: which
21: doctor they now.
5: I agree.
21: Very people put for people they do, go they slaughter them and put them for football section. They go kill everything.
5: Anyway, like I ask you, like I said, our Super Eagles of Nigeria get game to play against Madagascar and against Guinea-Bissau, two AFCON qualifiers and one friendly game against Russia. Like I said, calm down fool. But now one player, I never enter camp. Maduka Okoye, he never enter camp. And then, I say never enter camp due to personal reasons. From what I hear, and will they play on Friday, West Side? I don't know.
21: They drop him, simple. Because you drop him.
5: When I hear him. The thing why would
21: you drop him?
5: The same thing why I talk, right? Terrible, where's the talk? Because for me, I see him as distraction.
21: It's a very big distraction now. We drop him. We put somebody that has come early. We train. We give everything. We put the person.
5: Get another keeper. We get keeper for our local league here.
21: Yes, you know.
5: Take replace him. Simple. Because you know why they talk so. Not be the first time. And this kind of matter now, as it happened now, in Quinta camp tomorrow they accept him. Imagine one player again. Maybe some other time now, if he get his own issue, or if you don't get issue, they go decide to enter camp late, call them saying get personal issue where he won't handle. You know, go enter camp quick due to personal reasons. They go, wait till they go talk, they can't tell them no. He go refer them back. See, after all, that year, man, go, okay, no, do I? Why my own go different now? So if you want.
21: They should get players like Ndidi, who is old in the team. Nobi, who is old in the team. They are now like the fathers of the team. They have to tell the coach.
5: Then they're there.
21: I can tell the coach to drop him and let him sit down. Let others play.
5: It's simple. You need somebody else to replace him. The same thing I talk. You can't enter camp a day to match, a day to give.
21: It's not even fit coat because the weather, they are coming from Europe.
5: Oh.
21: Although the weather still they beat between spring and summer between spring and summer, just they come out and all that. But the Nigerian weather is tough. It's hot and it's humid and it is drain. So if you play like 10 minutes, let's say you play 40 or 50 minutes.
5: Not so.
21: You know how you be now. You know how you be. Don't play where I be. So if you come, you never be adapted to the weather and the oxygen. It will affect him. Sleep for post, they'll score like two or three. They go say, on this thing or the other. Keep him and let him sit down like every other person. Mm. Well, next match, when he come, he will behave.
5: That's so. You just be like that year, we'll go play. You go Sudan that year, where side?
21: Yes, I went to Sudan.
5: We'll beat Sudan.
21: I went 4-0 there. Yes, I played with that game.
5: That weather that year for that country, it'll be small.
21: It's tough.
5: They carry us play for hot sun.
21: Hot sweat, not be this.
5: Hey, God. I say, which guy will have this? Hot sun, as in, And that game, they put that game was around 2 p.m. now, so. And that one or two, I will play that game. For hot sun. Hot sun, play finish. Everybody tell them. They come fly us after the game to Abuja.
21: Abuja, you forget? Yes, I remember.
5: Handshake.
21: Yeah.
5: We're happy. Say we go Abuja, something go enter. Money go enter.
21: Yeah.
5: We reach Abuja now. Handshake. Tari will para. Vest. Good job, handshake. All right. West side. That 2002 World Cup, Japan, Korea. Bandaged in your head, I think after we crash out of that World Cup, the last game against against England, we crash out. You get wound for head, then you started crying. I think you tell us the story. you cry.
21: It's so evil they talk, I will not go feel your station. It's just, something just, like that. I must write a book. I must write a book. I have to write a book about my life and also some of the troubles we will face for the national teams.
5: No, after that game, we will crash out. 2002 World Cup. When you carry bandage for head, you start to cry. What you make you cry?
21: The things is that we labor for that qualification. And we don't labor and suffer for the national team. Then somewhere, somehow, we went to the African Nation Cup. Senegal take us away for semi-final. But already the preparation is that we are not targeting that Nation Cup. We want to use them for preparation for the World Cup.
5: True.
21: Are you there?
5: True talk.
21: Only for us to lose against Senegal. And before Senegal, there were certain people who want to enter the national team, like Onigbinde and Gump, who went with a certain kind of, a certain kind of godfathers to lead them, the Minister of Sports. They come inside, cause destruction, especially against that Senegal man. They come, cut our ticket, our flight ticket, bam. If you pay 3,000, if you come, they will say you have to take 1,000 or 1,500 and all that. Bring distraction for the camp, fight. That is all this. Come out as the captain of the team, say we should not be treated like this. Already that time, they don't buy some players to their side. Which we fight, we take that annoyance, go play that Senegal match. Now that thing make us lose. As we lose again, the next thing, they fire our coaches.
5: I want to ask you because you know, see me that time me, I just come into the team. I no get out then. So you mean say you get some things where they happen on the ground before that game.
21: Then
5: we get some of our senior players too. We can decide those NFF people.
21: Yes.
5: You know,
21: because already they don't talk themselves to take over the team. That the team is not performing, and it wasn't like that. The agreement was the blessed memory Keshi and Shuaibu is to take this tournament to prepare us for the World Cup, but we will win the World Cup. So we went there, make we train everything to make sure so we defeat. We just put that Nation Cup as preparation, game to the World Cup. But the people who also they envy their job. We want to make sure say they also enter that to take their job and also go to the World Cup, get another different plan. And they were able to succeed to, achieve them because they were able to hit the target where he's supposed to, and they got it. So that's after that game, everything was just running through my mind and my system. I couldn't hold it. Well for the team.
5: Make I ask you now.
21: We suffer.
5: Make I ask you.
21: Yeah.
5: Those senior players in that year, we come the supports the NFF that year to to do what they do that year. Waiting those senior players that year. Waiting they want to achieve, we make them come decide NFF, join NFF that year.
21: Everybody, that shall not mention any name, but everybody has his motive why he was playing for Nigeria. Olise was a very good captain.
5: True.
21: Though fans might not like it, like it because he's a out-talking person, outspoken person like me.
5: Yeah.
21: Fans might not like it. But he's a person who can get that quality to manage a team and also stand. Are you there? And face the heat to make sure, say, the team, everybody gets his place.
5: True.
21: And that is what Olise was doing.
5: True.
21: He was trying to see, so you can't treat us like this. This team cannot go like this. We have suffered for this team. We have labored for this. And this is our entitlement. You must give to everybody what you will suffer for.
5: True.
21: That is how they knock him. And some players just buy into the NFF already. Already, they don't even talk to them before they came. So, they don't talk to them before they came. So, they were ready to just slide the knife through the bread. And they get us.
5: You know, say this is the way they talk now. Me, I don't know about this one because I be junior player for the team that year. I never get fed up that year. I be newborn baby that year. I never get fed up. I never get fed up. Because somebody don't talk this thing reach my ear, and I doubted it. Yes, when I think about it, I've been doubted. I don't go lie.
21: That's what happened. You know, they came and the next thing they asked, after they sacked Olise. They sacked Babangida, they sacked Nidi. They sacked almost all the players away from the team. They sacked even Nagali was inside the team. They sacked everybody. Big Tech, remember, they sacked everybody. Now, the only person who remained was me.
5: True.
21: And they don't know how to sack me.
5: How to push you out.
21: And they don't know how to push me out because the inside the team are just the a bit outstanding there. They don't know how to sack me.
5: And that time,
21: so even when
5: that,
21: I
5: that time you get fire, you do any, you go save fire. Everyone, open the go farm.
21: So even when I came into the team, the first person that confronted me was one of those old players. We play divide and conquer. For them to enter, I tell me, say, this one will be old regime. You better sit over here, if not, yes. He told me for face, like, you don't know what you need him, or yes.
5: Okay, say, you better join them, or?
21: Yeah, better join them, but this one will not be what you need because I don't stay in control here.
5: Wow.
21: He told me on my face like this.
5: One of our players tell you who are for your face, say this one.
21: Yes, who are for my face.
5: Say, so better join them. If you don't join them,
21: I'd be saying, yes. So I knew that this was, I just know, say, with the inside. And the kind of players where they go bring, you go just know, say, this one, they don't even get, you know, they are just there to do their own thing and make sure.
5: Wow, God go help us.
21: We are targeting to make sure, say, we win that 2002 World Cup. As we miss 98, we can never miss this 2002 World Cup.
5: And we get team that year.
21: No, the team was solid now.
5: We had a good team.
21: The team was solid. We had good team. You know, we are preparing very well to make sure, say, when we go there. Somebody like he was coming off, somebody like Ibo was coming off, somebody like Isaac also was coming off. Even this boy, Eric was coming up, you know, people they come off for back where we say they understudy us. So even if we come out, the place on I go handle them well, we will release the mantle to them. But they're not doing well, they just break everything, scrap everything and send everybody away. So and also when they came, they had that night they came after we lose against Sweden. Say maybe we talk about Nigerian football. Now they open up because they ask everyone quiet. I don't know say that time they don't really make the plan. Now I said which and now I get up say me I have something to say. Now you but they want make him talk now or now you they want make him talk. Or Nigeria, they were making talk. One ago, the way that at the end of the day, they will victimize on us.
5: We don't even
21: this is not the place to that. Now, from that day, they banned me from playing for Nigeria. Say, they bring old. I say, who can tell me why they take from Babangida and Finidi out of this thing? And they say, they open the old room.
5: I remember that meeting.
21: You remember that meeting for Japan?
5: Well, I don't know why you could talk.
21: That day, now they kill me. Say anything that has to do with national team with Aribo is over. I will go to talk.
5: I remember that meeting. I don't know.
21: But as I told them the truth, it has been like that. It's a system we don't like truth. It's a system we don't like to do the right thing. It's a system we don't like to make sure put things how it's supposed to be and put the kind, you know, people get certain kind of integrity and competence to be in places. They're not going to like that.
5: Now why?
21: That's why they killed me. They just smacked me. Say this one. My bad head for the national team, never play again. So they sacked me because already did not make the arrangement. Now they say, blessed memory, they say, maybe the bad head there, Namiton, because I tell them the truth. Say, Namis Kata, the national team.
5: Wow. Hey, one thing you need to understand, we say, that's not life. That's not life. So, now just know your way. So, you're there everywhere. So, now for you as a human being, you as a person to know yourself. I know yourself well. All right, thank you so much for your time, senior man. God bless you.
21: You are the best, man. Well done, more great.
5: All right, sport fans. Yes, when I don't hear from senior man himself, my brother, my friend, we name na pastor at Taribo West. So yes, I don't shoot reach my time for today. I know who's bad. God bless you all. God bless Brilla. God bless Nigeria.
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13: 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Nigeria and Italy have partnered to lead a global partnership for education campaign aimed at mobilizing $5 billion to improve education funding worldwide. Speaking at an event on the sidelines of the UN General Assembly in New York, Nigerian Vice President Kashim Shettima highlighted Nigeria's efforts to boost domestic education funding, including directing recovered illicit funds, dormant bank balances and unclaimed dividends towards the National Student Loan Fund, while Italy pledged 50 million euros to support the global initiative aimed at benefiting over 370 million children. Meanwhile, the Minister of Works, David Umahi, announced that the first Niger Bridge connecting Anambra and Delta States will remain closed until major structural repairs and additional enhancements, including repainting, solar lighting, CCTV installations and concrete approach paving are fully completed to guarantee public safety. Following an initial one-week extension due to rain, critical work by the contractors to replace vandalized bolts, knots and stolen expansion joints is progressing well, drawing commendations from state governments and the public for prioritizing structural integrity over a rushed reopening. Also, the Bauchi State Police Command arrested six suspects in separate operations, including two men intercepted in a vehicle carrying 69 blocks of suspected Indian hemp hidden in bags of groundnut, and four men accused of fatally attacking a 45-year-old farmer who they blamed for a relative's illness. The State Police Commissioner condemned the fatal superstitious attack as an act of illegal jungle justice, confirming that both cases have been transferred to the State Criminal Investigation Department for further investigation and prosecution. And finally, on the foreign scene, foreign ministers from the G4 nation group, Brazil, Germany, India, and Japan, have expressed support for Africa's demand for permanent representation on the UN's Security Council. meeting on the sidelines of the UN General Assembly in New York, the ministers stated that the current 15-member council structure no longer reflects modern geopolitical realities and criticized 18 years of stalled negotiations, pledging to push for text-based negotiations to expand both permanent and non-permanent seats for underrepresented regions like Africa, Asia-Pacific, and Latin America. And with that, we've actually come to the end of the news update right here on your Champions Dial Sports Radio Bila FM. Many thanks for listening. I am Raymond Okolo.
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0: careful. In fact, it was during that time we had more Chelsea fans in Nigeria. Let's be sincere. It was during that time, during the time of the Roman Abramovich when he took over. That was when, you know, the publicity became more and all that. Then also, let's go to this Nigerian goalkeeper. It's a distraction. It's a distraction. There's no two about it. And it's not a record science. It's not a, how would I put it, a rocket science conversation. It's a distraction. You know, he's being distracted by that visit. Remember, I'm saying this, remember when we played one AFCON, now waiting killing. Almost one killing carry with that. He didn't do 5 points for feet.
1: But a fine boy now. When, you know, be fine boy. Be fine boy now.
0: When those initial player, when they plan two better shots, he give way, reset
1: but,
0: his brain.
1: But him not fine boy now, normally now.
0: Oh, normally, I'm not saying Vicky doesn't do fine boy. When you want to do a job, do your job. Do your job and leave shenanigans conversation. Leave what don't make sense. Do your job. Okay. They send you an invite. I'm sorry, I'm not really taking your time, but just hear me out. They send you an invite to come to international, to come and represent your great country. Is Nigeria not great enough for you to say that? Oh boy, they can eat this thing first. They can go represent millions of people. I'm representing the millions of Nigerians. Okay. People leave the millions of Nigerians. You want to represent your fans. Your fans are dying to see you. To do what you know how to do best. You leave, you go, they do fashion. Right. I don't understand.
1: All right. Thank you, my brother. Thank you. No vex. I got to let you go. You don't take past 90 seconds. No vex. Anyway, for me, I stand. As if that me be Eric Shell. I will send Maduko, I will send a message. Tell him, say, no worry. No need. No come camp again. Simple and short. Because for me, I don't talk and before and a big distraction. And at the same time, Pius, they talk. Hello, good morning. Yeah, good morning.
2: This is Adi from Bariga.
1: Oh, yeah, go on.
2: I want to check my on what Nickel Lubi said. About what he said on Baba Yaro and his time. The social media that during Baba Yaro time, many people, they only support Chelsea because of Baba Yaro. But now, because of the media, and during the time of Baba Yaro, there is no PSCV. You just go on one side to go and watch it, or you go to bar to go and watch. People, everybody in Nigeria supporting Baba Yaro. Even when Kanu was in this in Aya, everybody was supporting. When he now comes to this, everybody now following here. I was supporting Chelsea by then, but because many people are not supporting this, they are not. They didn't have chance to watch it the way they are watching it now.
1: All right. Thank you. No vex. I guess let you go. Yes, sir. No vex. All right, sport fans. Yes, yes. We'll call it a wrap for today. On Know Who's Bad. Yes, we'll call it a wrap because why? I don't shoot to reach my time on Know Who's Bad for today. So Know Who's Bad go return again same time tomorrow, 10 a.m. to 11 a.m. So for today, I go sign out. But as I sign out, we're going to chill, relax, we go step outside, pay bills, and we come. God bless you all. God bless Brilla. God bless Nigeria.

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18: Thank you so much to Lou Arokodare for speaking to us. My name is Don Biggie Kingsley Apakwa from Vrela Media. How are you doing? And how is the preparation going for the game on Friday?
19: Everyone's happy. Everyone's happy to be back. Everyone's happy to see each other again. We all cannot wait to start to play the games. I mean, we had our first training session yesterday. It was nice. It was easy. The welcome back training session. And another one today to achieve what we all came here to do, which is win both games and progress in the qualification rounds. So that's it.
20: So how important would you say it is
19: I mean, I think it's very important because it kind of sets the pace and sets the mood and sets the mentality for how we want to go on to through this qualifiers and go into the competition. So I think a first win will be very important for the mindset and the mentality.
20: So what's the first thing that you look forward to on match day? I mean, in the stadium itself?
19: I mean, first, I look forward to seeing my family in the stands, family and friends, and then I look forward to seeing the fans. I mean, obviously, it's always beautiful when you're playing in front of your home fans, like your country, your friends, your families, people you grew up with, people that you see around, you know, so it's always nice. Always nice to see the stadium filled with green. And so I look forward to that. I look forward to the atmosphere. I look forward to us scoring goals and celebrating together. And I look forward to us celebrating at the end of the game. Hopefully I can score too.
18: All right. Thank you very much for speaking to us. And I wish you all the best on Friday. And I hope you score our winning goal.
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Below me, Oyeji Kashi, chopping and standing the Kashi. 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

want me and never listen. Some guys died, some of them did for prison. Thank God for all the fasting and prayer she did. 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
3: The first international break is here, and the Super Eagles must quickly move on from their World Cup absence to ensure Nigeria qualifies for next year's AFCON, with Madagascar, Tanzania, and Guinea-Bissau standing between them and the place at the continental tournament. This Friday, the Super Eagles will host Madagascar's Barrier at the Godswill Akpabio Stadium in Uyo before traveling to face Guinea-Bissau in a match day 2 encounter on Tuesday, September 29. Coach Eric Schell has one assignment: secure all 6 points and set Nigeria on the right path to success without permutations.
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5: Hi, Brilla Nation. Kingsley Akpakwa here, live at the Godswill Akpabio International Stadium. I had to arrive here very, very early because I don't want to be caught unawares. And today is the penultimate day before the big game against La Brea of Madagascar. And we cannot wait. Today we will have the pre-match press conference for both teams and also the final training sessions. We will also get to hear from head coach Eric Schell and Captain Wilfred Didi. There are so many questions we have in mind to ask head coach Eric Schell, and one of those very important questions is, why is Maduka Okoye always reporting late to camp? I cannot wait. I hope I'm given the opportunity, because I know there are going to be so many journalists, you know, at the press conference. So first of all, let me start with what happened yesterday. Yesterday was the media party with the Super Eagles players. We got to speak to some of the players in camp yesterday. Players like Frank Onyeka, players like the newly invited Moses Saw, also spoke to Akko Adams, Benjamin Frederick. Even though the Benjamin Frederick interview wasn't long, he told me about, you know, the mental challenge that he had during the lengthy spell that he had on the touchline, and, you know, his advice to players who go through the same challenge as well. So we are live here at the stadium, and we're going to be speaking to one or two football fans who are already at the stadium. And remember, let me also include this, that Akwa Ibom State are celebrating their 39th anniversary, and that was yesterday, the 23rd day of September. So yesterday was public holiday declared in the state, and they're also having their sports festival. So every way, just I mean, it was public holiday yesterday in Akwa Ibom State. Everywhere just chilled. You have fans at the stadium. They're having their sports festival. You know, they are competing. There is competition. So I think the mood in the state is very, very sporty. Everyone is just, you know, going through one sporting activities or the other. Yesterday, when the Super Eagles arrived for their second training session, they were met by a lot of fans, you know, and younger athletes who were competing here, track and field events at the stadium. We're very, very excited to see. Some of them got to see the Super Eagles players for the very first time. So they were ecstatic. They were very, very happy to see, and they were well received. Super Eagles players, some showed love to the fans. You know, someone like Akor Adams, you know, I think I saw when he was, you know, speaking to a very little, let's say 10, 12-year-old fan, and the boy was very, very ecstatic. So without taking much ado, let me speak to one or two football fans, you know, who are here at the stadium right now and ask for what they think about the game that will be going down tomorrow here at the Godswill Akpabio International Stadium. Good morning, my brother. How are you doing?
0: Morning. I'm very good. Looking excited. Match day minus one. Hopefully, the Super Eagles are ready for what the Madagascars will bring at them.
5: Abeg, don't vex. Tell me your name.
0: My name is Abdul Kadri.
5: Abdul. Very big game tomorrow here, Nigeria versus Madagascar. What do you think will happen tomorrow?
0: Well, for me, I think it's very simple. The Super Eagles just need to do one thing and one thing alone, which is to win. The fact we know for this group, now only one team could qualify. We did the same group with Tanzania, and they are the host nation. It means that already is a disadvantage in our group because the host nation are qualified already. As I say, two of us could qualify now. You can afford to say you joke with one game, or if one game does not go well for you, you can pick up in the next game. But if we don't start on a winning note, and God forbid, Madagascar beats us, we go to Guinea-Bissau and go and play a draw. It means that by the time we play Tanzania, home and away, we could potentially be 6 points down or 5 points down, because if Madagascar go on to win the second game, they'll be on 6 points. So it is more of saying that the Eagles know what is at stake, so that we're not going to reach where we're going to press calculator. Get your job done. Win your first game. Go to Guinea-Bissau. Try to get a good result from Guinea-Bissau. And then know that your doubleheader game against Tanzania, you seal it off because they have nothing to lose. Now, Madagascar are just playing this... Tanzania, I beg your pardon, are playing these qualifiers like friendly games, because they've got nothing to play for. So it is important that these first two games, we try to get maximum points, so that when we play Tanzania home and away, we should be home and dry and qualify for the AFCON itself.
5: I heard you said something about in case Madagascar beat us. Even like you don't get one mind, say that kind of thing fits up.
0: See, man, wait up. I said, we don't see 99, only 400. Wait till Super Eagles won the way we never see. Make I tell you my heartbreak. I did this stadium when South Africa play us 1-1. Finidi George. I did this stadium, Zimbabwe. Score last minute.

0: DJ Drummer Boy, don't go away.
1: DJ Drummer Boy.

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Bounce be the mood to Kabadaya. Sugar boy sweet, them a ballo more. Now them no know. Mr. Lover Lover, in no business if no rubber rubber. Mr. Sugar Sugar, a quiet bungee with a

0: the result of unforeseen circumstances can, you know, make, and it's too early. And if you say that it's not like 20 matches now or 25 matches ahead, and they are on this level now, I can say, yeah, they are the thing to beat.
1: Okay.
0: But at this infant season, the season is too infant.
1: Mm.
0: And in fact, I don't even know the thing to beat until after some few matches.
1: Okay.
0: Before
1: right.
0: I can decide. But for now, they are not.
1: Mm-hmm.
0: Yeah.
1: All right. Thank you. Thank you so much. WhatsApp line is still open, 0904-44889. That's on WhatsApp. That one is for you to react to. The most capped player in the Super Eagles team. Via the phone lines, Barcelona, the way they are firing on all cylinders, so far so good. Do you think they are the team to beat in Europe? Hello, welcome. Hello.
2: Hello, hello, good afternoon.
1: Yes, good afternoon, you're welcome. What's your name?
2: I just want to contribute
1: what?
2: This one.
1: Yes.
2: Regarding the Barcelona.
3: Your name.
2: Yeah. And my name is Victor.
1: Oh, Victor, not Agali. Carry go.
2: Yeah, I just want to make us flashback. In the Barcelona, compared to the Barcelona of 2012-2013. If you flash back, they are even more better than this current Barcelona. And at a point, they were unbeaten till they meet Bayern Munich. And Bayern Munich flogged them like small baby. If you remember, in Champions League, they were flogged like small baby, which is, I think, 8-2 or so. So it is, they are very good. Anyway, they are very good team, but in football, it's still very early. I could remember Real Madrid played 23 matches on BT under Ancelotti, and in November they started losing. That was when Modric entered Madrid. They started losing, and that year they did not win the league. They didn't win the league.
3: I think I remember that season you were talking about.
1: Nobody is saying that Barca will not lose. Oh.
3: No, I think
1: I'm not saying Barca will go unbeaten all through the season.
3: Yeah. I think
1: but you're looking at what they've done now, you're comparing it to what other top teams in Europe are doing, and you're asking yourself, compare them to PSG, Arsenal, okay, yes, Real Madrid, Bayern Munich, which are that top team there in Europe now? Top team.
3: Paris Saint-Germain.
1: I don't mention PSG. They don't finish now.
3: That's all. Basically.
1: Except
3: Man City before the Man City.
1: Okay, let's put Man City. Man City, yeah. Yes, let's put Man City in that conversation. Man City, PSG, Arsenal, Bayern, Real Madrid. 5. And out of that 5, Lamine went for PSG,
3: Arsenal,
1: Bayern, and Arsenal. As a 3, he thinks if they meet them, so they give them problem. Aside these 3, he thinks they are good to go in the Champions League. But if you look at these 5 other teams, what they are doing in their respective leagues, in the few games they've played, compare it to what Barca are also doing, both in their league and both in Europe. Nobody's saying they're going to go unbeaten or they're going to win the entire La Liga, you know, without losing any game to maybe Real Madrid or any small team.
4: I actually think Man City will give Barcelona a run for their money. I think he's underrating that team. I mean, a team that knows how to play with 10 men, manage pressure, a team that has this defensive brilliance of Gueye, and what's the other one, the captain, Ruben Dias. A team that knows when to come back and go up front. A team that has just added 2 defenders that are acting as one. You understand? Elliot Anderson, Enzo Fernandez. Of course, we understand that was what Rodri was bringing to the table. But now, you have 2 individual players bodies count.
3: You have
4: a team that when they also go up front, they always look dangerous, especially when
3: they have to consider. You have to consider that same team used to concede goals. And when you play Barcelona, the most likely stifle your defense.
4: That's my point.
3: But
4: now,
3: not allow you to play
4: if
3: ball.
4: You look at attack for attack, Man City can match Barcelona.
3: I don't think
1: that's
3: so.
4: No,
3: midfield is way better.
4: The only reason
3: Barcelona's
4: we are
3: midfield.
4: Saying this is because they've not met.
3: See,
1: no, it's not about
4: meeting
1: or not meeting.
4: Without a doubt,
1: I think Barca have the
3: best. Hold on. When Man City met, I will say it again. When Man City met Manchester United.

0: United, and you say nine men down. I think one man down. I think Manchester United were the better side after that one man down. That is because there was nothing going on in that match to the midfield. And I'll still repeat myself again. Now, let me tell you something. Yeah, when you play against Barcelona, their midfield will suck light out of your midfield. And for Manchester City, if the midfield is not functioning, the forward does not function. That's the truth.
1: So what is now the argument
2: for Lamine Yamal picking Arsenal over City?
0: Now, the reason why Lamine Yamal is picking Arsenal is because of that Arsenal defensive structure.
1: I think
2: defensive
1: so.
2: Defensive structure crumbled against
0: Brighton. I agree with you. But in one game, compared to how consistent they've been over the years, the Arsenal in their defense.
2: I'm not saying that.
0: Let me ask you a question.
2: If you can make an argument, I'm not saying Arsenal are not good defensively. I'm just saying that if you can make the argument for Manchester City, and I know Arsenal rather, and say that Arsenal will prove it's tough not to crack. Then where are you now underrated? Why are you underrating Man City?
0: The reason why we are talking about
2: they have quality.
0: The reason we are talking, I agree with you, but the reason we are talking about Man City in this way is that when you ask yourself, where is Man City's strong point? As you mentioned, you say their strong point is in the attack. Now compare their strong point to Barcelona's strong point.
2: Hold on.
0: Now when you now say, what is Arsenal's strong point defense? Match it to Barca's defense is poor. Now match it to Barca attack, they will fight. Now compare Arsenal attack to Barca's attack. Arsenal attack is woeful.
2: Yeah.
0: Compared to, so that to tell you that there is a place where they can.
2: So you now think that unless Barcelona score against Arsenal, where is now the firepower to reply?
0: Hold on, that is the point.
1: I can agree for anything, Man City's attack is not close to Barcelona's attack.
0: Barcelona will now overscore Man City, and they will not be worried.
1: Okay. Hello, welcome.
3: Yeah, good afternoon.
1: Yes, good afternoon.
3: My name is Sunday. I want to contribute for the program.
1: Go on.
3: Yeah. What I see is that what I want to let you people know about the Barcelona, I can guarantee you that after the break, the international break they are there now. In fact, for their league, the small team will beat Barcelona. I'm not even talking about the Champions League. If they start the Champions League, the league will not. I know that they are strong, but there is a team that you will, that you are both, that you even come to, is not come to close to the three teams that this guy has mentioned. They will give them the run of their money.
1: Which team?
3: I cannot mention the team that you will give them, but I assure you that it will happen, it will soon happen when they come back to the press. It will soon happen, both the league and the Champions League. I know that they are strong. They are good. But there is a thing that will surprise them that
0: we are not saying they will not lose.
1: Okay, all right. Thank you so much. Go on.
0: We are not saying Barcelona will not lose. That's not what we are saying. We are not saying that Arsenal cannot beat Barcelona. We are not saying that Man City cannot beat Barcelona. But we are talking about the team to beat right now with the way Barcelona are good. When we match them up together, which team do you think can face Barcelona right now? And any small team might just come and pull up a shocker. We've seen it several times.
1: Yes, an upset, yes.
0: But we are saying that when you look at it on the basis of right now, which team do you think can come up

0: either in the Premier League or in La Liga, for sure. I think that's what is missing. Once he's able to go to a top team, then we're all going to see the real, you understand, the real Osimhen.
1: Wow.
0: I think what we're seeing now in Galatasaray is end of him, really. You can imagine if Osimhen is playing, is in a team like Barcelona, like Madrid.
1: Now fire.
0: You understand?
1: Like, now fire. Fire.
0: No. You know?
1: Wow.
0: So, yes. So, and I believe he's still, I'm positive he's still going to sign for a big team, really. It's just a matter of time.
1: Matter of time. Wow. But matter of time, but time to go. He's going to 28 now. He's going to 28.
0: If I 28 now, prime most time now. Once you turn 28, you are at your prime.
1: Prime.
0: Between is always between 24 to 28. That's your prime.
1: Wow.
0: That's why you can still see what's his name, Harry Kane. You see what Harry Kane is still playing in Bayern.
1: Yeah,
0: he's still scoring goals.
1: Yeah.
0: So if Harry Kane can do it, you can imagine Victor Osimhen that is 28.
1: Wow.
0: Yes. So that's why I said it's a matter of time.
1: All right.
0: True.
1: All right. Lastly, before I let you go, I will be predict the game tomorrow. Super Eagles of Nigeria, Madagascar. Predict the game.
0: Tomorrow, 3-0. 3-3 for the Super Eagles, 0 for Madagascar. 3-0.
1: All right. Bios don't predict. He don't predict tomorrow's game between Super Eagles of Nigeria and Madagascar. He says Super Eagles of Nigeria, 3. Madagascar, Kondo. Kondo means 0. 0. Kondo. I said, don't score anything. That's how it be. All right. Pius Ikedia, Nigeria X International. Pius, thank you so much, my brother, for your time. Thank you for coming on board.
0: You're welcome.
1: Thank you, my brother. God bless you.
0: You too. Thanks. Have a nice one.
1: All right.
0: Okay.
1: All right, sports fans. Yes, we'll call it a wrap for today on Know Who's Bad. We're going to achieve relax. We'll go step outside, pay bills, and we'll come. God bless you all. God bless Brilla. God bless Nigeria.
2: Lots more on the way.
3: Oh, yeah!
4: The first international break is here, and the Super Eagles must quickly move on from their World Cup absence to ensure Nigeria qualifies for next year's AFCON, with Madagascar, Tanzania, and Guinea-Bissau standing between them and the place at the continental tournament. This Friday, the Super Eagles will host Madagascar's Barrier at the Godswill Akpabio Stadium in Uyo before traveling to face Guinea-Bissau in a match day 2 in